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How's your Sunday night reset going? Mine is looking like a bunch of piles and a lot of prayers. Let's listen to Ain't No Way.

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1: 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And you know what? 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I am so glad this week is over with. It was jam-packed full. I had lots of stuff going on at the station. I had family stuff, ministry stuff. It was so busy. And it was all great stuff. It was an awesome week, but just a lot. And I'm really glad it's over with. So if you have a busy week ahead, just know that you will get through it.
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0: Hey guys, it's Tarion. I am so excited for y'all to hear my new single, Testimony. This song means so much because I believe it is the story of every believer. We have all experienced the same miracle, and I think that miracle is our souls being redeemed from death to life, where we are left with no choice but to look in the mirror and proclaim to the world that I am a living, breathing testimony, all because of what the Lord has done. Can't wait for you guys to hear it and sing it over your lives.
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0: 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I'm Erica. And you know what dads are really good at? Carrying stuff. The groceries, the cooler, the luggage, the sports stuff. And they always think they can get it all in one trip. And I never really thought about it much as a kid, but man, dads spend a lot of their time carrying stuff for the people they love. So Dad, thank you for all the things that you've carried and even for those things that we can't see that you carried. Happy Father's Day.
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0: I'm Erica on Life 100.7. And I think everybody has that one person that they can call that has everything that you can need. That's my dad. You walk into his garage and it's like a hardware store. He's got every size wrench, every size screwdriver, all the ladders, the drills, anything you need, he's got it. And he's always quick to like find it for you and get it for you. And so today I just want to say, dads, thank you for being prepared. Thank you for all the having all the things and always stopping to help. Happy Father's Day.
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0: Did anybody else's weekend not go as planned? I'm Erica on Life 100.7, and I had this whole list of things that I was going to get done this weekend, and honestly, I did almost none of them. Instead, I just ended up slowing down and just spending time with God, reading my Bible, and just being still for a while. I just really needed to chill. And it was so beautiful and so amazing. And the thing I realized is that I wasn't frustrated about all the things I didn't get accomplished. And it just made me realize that, you know, sometimes productivity does not mean doing one more thing. Maybe it just means chilling out and we just need some peace. So if your weekend didn't go exactly the way you planned, I think that's A-okay.
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0: I bet if I asked you to name your favorite meal growing up, you wouldn't even have to think twice about it. I'm Erica on Life 100.7. And I know for me, it is absolutely anything cooked on my dad's grill. Steak, ribs, chicken, it doesn't matter. It's way better than any restaurant. And I will pick that every time. But more than that, as I get older, I think about it wasn't so much about the food, but it was about the time spent together and the family conversations and all that. So, Dad, for all those times that you were at the grill and all those meals that you cooked, thank you. Happy Father's Day.
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0: Hey everyone, I'm Chris from Elevation Worship. Our new song, Alleluia, is built on one simple truth. I didn't wake up today by accident. I've been gifted another day by God, and I get to choose what to do with it. And this song shouts, I came to pray, that's why I woke up today. So no matter what I'm walking through, God is worthy. No matter how I'm feeling, He's still faithful, and He deserves my praise.
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1: 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God showed me that, reminded me that we really don't have control and we really just have to give it to God, especially when it comes to our kids.
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0: 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I'm like, why am I here? What am I doing? What was I looking for? And most of the time I have to go back and to where I started, retrace my steps to try and figure out why I went in there. So if that's happened to you, thanks for making me feel normal tonight.
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0: 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Happy Father's Day. Erica here on Life 100.7. And as we wrap up Father's Day, I just want to take a minute to say, Dad, thank you for all the ordinary things that you did that went unnoticed that really over time were extraordinary. All the rides, all the conversations, all the things that you fixed, all the lessons, all the dad jokes. Thank you, Dad. And you matter. And I hope you know what a difference that you made.
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3: Has God called you to a task, but you've questioned his call? Moses did the very same thing when he was called. He had five excuses. Number one, Lord, I don't have the background for it. Who am I to do this great thing? Number two, well, I need more information. God, who are you and what is your name? Number three, I doubt this will work. Lord, what if they won't believe me or listen to what I say? Excuse number four, I'm not equipped. I'm not a good speaker. And finally, excuse number five, Lord, I think someone else would do a better job at it. Please, Lord, send someone else, he said. Have you been telling God all the reasons why you can't do what he's called you to do? Why not get your eyes off your insufficiencies and put them on his all-sufficiency? He is able to do exceeding abundantly as we believe his word and step out in faith. Now that's real hope.
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2: What makes a great father? 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
3: In our world today, there are many people who prefer to hear lies rather than the truth. And that was the case in Isaiah's day about 2,700 years ago. The people told the prophet Isaiah, "You must not prophesy to us what is right. Speak to us pleasant words. Prophesy illusions." They wanted to hear how wonderful they were and how lucky God was to have them in his life. How tragic. 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

0: For as long as I can remember, I've struggled to fully understand the depths of God's grace and the reality that it truly is a free gift. Hey, this is Matthew West, and this is the story behind my song, Good. I get it all twisted, and I think if I do enough good stuff, then maybe, just maybe, I'll be good enough for grace. But this is what Paul said in Romans 11, verse 6. And since it is through God's kindness, then it is not by their good works, for in that case, God's grace would not be what it really is, free and undeserved. So I hope that when you listen to this song, you remember you're not loved because you're worthy. You're loved because he's good.
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0: Hey everyone, I'm Chris from Elevation Worship. Our new song, Alleluia, is built on one simple truth. I didn't wake up today by accident. I've been gifted another day by God, and I get to choose what to do with it. And this song shouts,
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2: Happy morning.
3: It's what day is it? Monday?
2: Yes,
3: I've already forgotten.
2: Monday. That was like, Lindsay's weekend.
3: We just had a we just had a 3-day weekend, so I was thrown off. That's my excuse, and I'm sticking to it.
2: Oh, I was definitely knowing. Yep, today is Monday, and hopefully your Monday started off well. You had a great weekend, good time together with folks, and just celebrating fathers. It was really good to get the chat with my dad, hang out with my family. It was really good. So however your week has started, however Monday's kicked it off, let's start today off the best way possible by going to God in prayer.
3: God, thank you for the weekend that we've just come away from. Thank you for time we got to spend with family. Thank you for a time that we got to rest and be with you. And God, if there are those that are working over the weekends and today is their day off, thank you for that too. Help us to look forward to today with the hope that you give us and the encouragement to take every step with you in front of us. God, help us to encourage each other along the way too. In your name, amen.

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1: Oh, man. Hoping we get a day off from that. Do you know how many dad jokes we heard yesterday?
0: Do you know how many times she asked for a day off of Dad Joke 101?
1: I thought I was going to get one, but...
0: It is time to learn all you can about the dad jokes, the great art of dad joking. Yeah, you probably got a whole lot of them yesterday, which is good for you. Mm-hmm. That's really good for you. And this is a really easy dad joke right here. This is one, if you know, you just know the answer. How do dog catchers get paid?
1: I don't know.
0: By the pound.
1: Ah,
0: that's okay. How they get, I mean, the pound will pay them.
1: Because yeah, I didn't know that.
0: Yeah.
1: Okay.
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1: Ava, my daughter, she loves to hang out on those big ball parking lot balls at Target.
0: Yep.
1: I have pictures of that.
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0: That's Colton Dixon here on Life 100.7. We're Nick and Lindsay.
1: All right. Here it is. Serial Drive 2026.
0: That's right.
1: Officially starts today. Yep. I don't know if you were here last year for it, but you and the Life 100.7 family came in and helped fill Open Door Mission shelves with over 3,000 boxes last year. So the goal this year is to fill them with 3,500 boxes of those iconic kids cereals that your kids are just going to want to eat.
0: Yeah, and that's the thing. Open Door Mission and the service that they do serve families all the time, and cereal is a major staple. Cereal for the kids. 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
2: Kickstart my heart and take my soul to the OR. 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I can't even stand the sight of me. It was hard to find you in the pain, but it's harder now that I can't.

0: 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Hi, Nick and Lindsay. And that's what the memories tab on like Facebook and other things are for, to look back on past years and help you remember where you've been.
1: Yeah. My photo gallery does that too. So every day it gives me a bunch of different stuff from a bunch of different years. And this past week was my son's birthday as well as Father's Day. So I know that there are so many photos popping up.
0: Yeah.
1: Of these birthday celebrations, especially. We did a lot of putt-putt when my son was younger.
0: Yeah. Apparently 14 years ago, I took the hipster quiz online.
1: Oh, good.
0: Yes. Apparently I was a 70% hipster back then.
1: A 70% hipster.
0: Yeah.
1: I get it. I can see that. I can totally see. No, I can't.
0: I can tell you about the test, but you probably never heard of it. So is that 70% hipster right there?
1: That's just not nice. That's just weird.
0: Yeah. So what's popping up in your memories right now? Let us know. Let's walk down memory lane together.
1: 402-342-5424.
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Hi, we're Nick and Lindsay. 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
1: Morning Scramble.
0: Your chance to play Morning Scramble coming up after Peter Burton. So get that phone out and ready.

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1: Yep.
0: That means it's time for Nick, Lindsay, and you to play
1: Morning Scramble.
0: 402-342-5424. And just for playing Morning Scramble.
1: Yes, yes. You get a fabulous ball cap for yourself. This is known on the front of it, courtesy of Life 100.7. Right?
0: It doesn't say courtesy of Life 100.7.
1: No, it doesn't. No. But it does say Life 100.7.
0: Yeah, it does say that.
1: It does. And it's a fun color. So there's that. But the thing is, I need you to come in and beat Nick today because it's Monday and that's how we like to start our week. I like to start with coffee and beating Nick at Morning Scramble. So 402-342-5424. I have my letter.
0: Perfect.
1: I have my category.
0: Mm-hmm.
1: I have 10 seconds on my clock. It's just you. I need you.
0: Yeah, and it's a good way to keep those summertime brain cells going as well. And I've been practicing. I'm feeling very, very confident right now. So who's playing Morning Scramble? 402-342-5424.
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1: Morning Scribble.
0: That's right. It's competition time now.
1: It indeed is. And Abby, you have a couple little girls there with you. What are you guys
2: up to?
1: I'm
2: on my way to take two little girls to camp.
1: I love it.
0: Does that mean you have a team in the car competing against me?
2: Well, one's 10 and one's soon to be 11.
0: Yeah.
1: Oh, yes.
0: Yeah, definitely. You got a team. All right.
1: Bye. Your category today is places to hang out, but they have to start with the letter J.
2: Oh, okay, girls. Can you help me out?
1: I got 10 seconds on my clock. Right. Ready, set, go.
2: Jungle Gym. The same
0: thing.
2: I don't know.
0: Time is up. All right. So what did we get?
1: We've got Jungle Gym and JC's.
0: All right. So I can steal the win from you and the Life 100.7 family. Mm-hmm. You need two different from me. Places to hang out that start with J. I have Junk Stock.
1: Nice. I like it.
0: I have Jersey.
1: You can like go New
0: hang
1: Jersey.
0: Out at you can go hang out there.
2: Yeah.
0: And I also have the Jungle Gym.
1: Oh, no.
0: Yep. So sorry, not sorry.
2: We tried.
0: Yeah, it was a good try.
1: Very good. It was good. Yep. That's kind of a tough letter. You have to think about it for a minute, too.
0: Yeah, so they're getting that Life 100.7 known hat just for playing right there. And I get the win for the day, and you'll get a chance to play Morning Scramble tomorrow at 7:15.
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0: And so it begins now on Life 100.7. You've been waiting all year to get in on it. Serial Drive 2026 is kicking off.
1: Yay! Yep. All right. So maybe you know this already. Maybe you were part of it last year, but we're doing it again. Because you made it happen last year. Open Door Mission, as you may know, helps families in need. And over the summer, those kids are home at school eating a lot more than we all intended or understood would happen, right?
0: Yeah.
1: And so cereal's a big deal for those families, and Open Door Mission needs their pantry filled up.
0: Mm-hmm. It's amazing how much cereal they go through, hundreds upon hundreds of boxes every week. 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Mm-hmm. Get those boxes of cereal. 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
2: 7:45. Traffic right now is actually looking good. We've got one slowdown, Blair High Road southbound between State Street and I-680 is slow. But the rest of your drive, it's looking really good.

0: celebrating those memories that are coming your way today. Thank you to social media, Life 100.7. Hey, it's Nick and Lindsay, and I love the memories that pop up on like Facebook and Instagram and stuff like that. Mm-hmm. Just reminders of 14, 15 years ago stuff that was going on. So what are the memories popping up for you?
1: Sue has sent us a picture of a little boy in his baseball uniform. Looks a little big on him with his bat and his helmet. She said he's 11 years old now, but oh my goodness, that photo of him at home plate, ready to swing. It's awesome.
0: Yeah, her youngest like grandson, classic. Ready to homer it.
1: Let's do it.
0: Yeah, love it. Cute memories like that. Just, awesome. Hey, remember kids? Remember when you were cute?
1: Remember?
0: So what memories are popping up for you on Monday Memories?
1: Yeah, 402-342-5424.
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0: 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Happy morning, Nick and Lindsay with you.
1: The sun came out. Lots of memories to be had today. So share one of yours with us.

0: Jesus packs so much into this chapter. It's almost all red letters.
1: Matt Maher, the story behind the song.
0: If you had to ask me what's my favorite chapter in the Gospels, I would say Matthew chapter 6. Jesus teaches the Lord's Prayer. He talks about fasting, going into your inner closet in your heart. And then he starts talking about anxiety, fear, worry. And he says, don't be worried. Look at the birds of the air. Look at the flowers in the field. If God takes care of them, how much more will he take care of you? So my hope for you as you hear this song is you're reminded by Jesus that everything's going to be all right.
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0: Gonna be all right. That's the latest from Matt Maher here on Life 100.7. Morning, we're Nick and Lindsay.
1: Definitely. You make the hope right here on Life 100.7. You do that.
0: Yeah.
1: Just you pray. You give of your time, maybe. You maybe jump in with a gift. And right now, the fiscal year end is looming, and there's a gap to fill.
0: Yeah, there is. You're needed to help us continue to reach this goal. 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But you got to do it by Tuesday, June 30th. And thank you. Just thank you again for making the stories possible. The stories of lives changed. The stories of people being reminded of hope in Jesus alone. You are what makes it possible. 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

0: Josiah Queen on Life 100.7. I wonder if he takes classes for dad jokes.
1: Probably not. He seems like the type that might tell his own.
0: Yeah, he seems like a natural. Mm-hmm. It's time for Dad Joke 101. I'm your professor, Nick, along with student teacher, Lindsay, celebrating the jokes of the dads. Mm-hmm. And language is key, like puns and things like that. Playing with those make dad jokes so much better. They make them great. They can help create dad jokes. For instance, this weekend, I was rummaging through some stuff in our kitchen and my son came in. He's like, Dad, what are you doing? And I said, well, I need some batteries so I can tell time. And he says, is it 4 o'clock? And I said, I don't know. That's why I need the batteries.
1: Wow. Yeah. If I was your kid, I'd be like, rude.
0: Well, my kids usually go, Dad.
1: 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Ava does that.
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0: 822. Right now, the only thing I'm seeing for your morning drive is a slowdown on Blair High Road southbound. It's between 103rd and I-680. So watch that spot and enjoy the beautiful day.

0: 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April's sharing a memory, a little meme that she shared years ago. Mm-hmm. I'm starting to think our parents really don't care what happened to us back in the day. And it's a picture of a fair, of like a carnival ride where everybody's just standing
1: those
0: up.
1: Spinny.

0: came from the realization, I think, that when someone says, how are you? I just go, oh, I'm fine.
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0: For me personally, when I wrote this, I was not fine. A lot of things were going down. I'd lost a couple people that were super close to me, and it was the middle of a tour, so I was physically exhausted, and I didn't want to keep feeling like that without being honest with the people around me. And so the chorus is a super vulnerable, but could you lift me up, right? To ask the people around you for that kind of help. I hope it does for the listener what it did for me, because that's why we did it.
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0: 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Hi, I'm Nick, along with Lindsay in the Cereal Drive 2026 with Open Door Mission. It's kicking off. So get those cereal boxes ready to help support families in need right here in our community.
1: I would love to see another mountain of cereal boxes in front of my glass-walled office. It was so cool last year. I hope you can step in this year. Check out lifeomaha.com. 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Or you can drop boxes on by as you're shopping. 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Either way, it'd be really cool to see you, number one. And you are helping feed kids in this community.
0: And you may be thinking, 3,500 boxes. What is that going to do? Well, through the work that Open Door Missions does in helping families in need, cereal is a major staple. It's an easy food for the kids to use, and the kids like it. And they go through hundreds of boxes a week and providing that for these families. So as you're out looking at cereal, think of stuff your kids like. Think of stuff that you liked when you were a kid. Get those boxes. Bring them on down. Again, lifeomaha.com is where the wish list is. 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
0: Yeah.
1: Thank you for doing that. Now, the fiscal year end closes on June 30th. 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

0: Memories popping up on social media to make you smile and say, oh, why aren't the kids that cute anymore? 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Maybe that's just me. Nick is the only one doing that.
1: So. I don't know. My 19-year-old, you know.
0: I get you.
1: Stephanie shared that 6 years ago, she's got a photo of her with her son and his very first fish.
0: Oh, that he's ever caught.
1: Very cool.
0: Nice.
1: Does he still fish? That's the question.
0: That is.
1: I know.
0: But you just got him started. You caught the first. You can't let it be your last.
1: Exactly.
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0: 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It's Hallelujah on Life 100.7. Hi, I'm Nick, along with Lindsay. Thanks for hanging out with us today and sharing some of your social media memories.
1: Fun memories, all the kids growing up. Oh, it's tough sometimes.
0: Yeah.
1: 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Psalm 139, verses 9 and 10 says, if I ride the wings of the morning, if I dwell by the farthest oceans, even there, your hand will guide me and your strength will support me.

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0: Definitely feeling that one today. That was for King and Country and Taylor Hill with World on Fire. Hey, I'm Tammy, and you know I love celebrating the little things in life, the small joys that fill your cup, make you smile, and I thought I would do a happy little thing list. We've done this before, but this time I want to do vacation edition. When you get away from your daily responsibilities to enjoy, maybe it's time with family, maybe it's time with your spouse, or even a solo trip. What are those little things that truly make you smile? Okay, I came up with my top three just coming off a vacation from Florida. Number one has got to be tan shoulders. I don't know why, it just makes me happy. Also, living in a swimsuit and shorts all day in Florida, yeah, that is my jam. And then also it has to be having a hat as my favorite hairstyle. I know, self-care at its finest. What about you? What are those tiny little things you so love that are really based on vacation? Shoot me a text. I'd love to celebrate them with you.
1: Tammy loves hanging out with you.
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4: In our world today, there are many people who prefer to hear lies rather than the truth. 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

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Maybe these are the words you need to hear today from Jamie McDonald. Ain't no way he's gonna let me down. Ain't no way. There ain't no shadow of a doubt.

0: 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Okay, this summer, you can fill families with hope by filling kids' tummies. 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

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Hey, I'm Tammy. And if you could seriously use some encouragement today, Psalm 77:14 totally has your back. You are the God of miracles and wonders. You still demonstrate your awesome power.

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1: That was Matthew West with Good on Life 100.7. And speaking of good, did you know music is good for you? You know, people often say music is like medicine. And here's what I know. David in the Bible 3,000 years ago, I think he understood this. It says in 1 Samuel 16:23 that David played his harp and King Saul's depression lifted every single time music played for him. And you know, studies have been done that show the benefits of music, that it will reduce your pain by 21%. It will boost your immune system, that music is the only thing that activates every section of your brain at the same time. And get this, your heartbeat syncs with music within 30 seconds. It's like God knew that worshiping him would be good for us. I love what he says to us in Psalm 96. Sing to the Lord a new song.
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1: Making well with my soul. 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

0: 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That was Mercy Me with Make It Well. Hey, I'm Tammy. And where do you go to find hope in the hard places? 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Or maybe it's turning on Life 100.7. That's Joe's story in Omaha. He said he has been so encouraged to focus on God's blessings, even through his cancer treatments. 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

0: That was Katie Nicole and Hey, I'm Tammy on Life 100.7. Okay, it's Monday, which I think a little fun is in order.
1: What mom already knows.
0: So how about together we play a little game, and you know it's going to have to be Mom Edition. But it's not a hard one. I think the answers are going to come pretty easy to you. Okay, the name of the game is Tell Me Your Kids Are Home for the Summer Without Telling Me Your Kids Are Home for the Summer. You know those little things that are pretty consistent in your home? From day to day, things pretty much stay the same. Okay, I'm going to give you my top three ways I know my kids are home without actually telling you. Okay, one's got to be water glasses everywhere. The air fryer beeping at 10 p.m. Yes, that's pretty consistent in my house. And also the snacks that I bought yesterday, they are officially gone. Yeah. Summer is in full effect at my house. What about you? What are the things that your kids are doing this summer that are just proof they're at home? Shoot me a text. I'd love to hear it.
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0: 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Hey, I'm Tammy, and that was Torn Wells. Okay, nature, it's incredible. Birds, they're amazing. And recently, I went to Florida on vacation and just sat on the beach watching seagulls and watching all these birds fly by, wondering, how far do they actually go into the water before they're like, ooh, I got to get back because this is too far. So it led me on a wild Google search. What is the farthest distance any bird can fly? And I got to tell you, it has me speechless. It said the Arctic tern flies from the Arctic to Antarctica and back again each year, covering, are you ready for this? 44,000 miles in a round trip. Man, our God is so amazing. He is so big. And I love this reminder of just how much he loves us. Psalm 139, 9 and 10 says, if I ride the wings of the morning, if I dwell by the farthest oceans, even there your hand will guide me and your strength, it will support me.
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0: That was Blessing Offer with Lift Me Up on Life 100.7. Okay, that right there, it tastes like childhood. Hey, I'm Tammy, and what are those cereals you always had in your house when you were small? Okay, two come to my mind. Number one was Wheaties. I don't ever remember eating them, but my brother, he would collect all the boxes because there were different players from basketball on them. I do remember that. And also, my favorite has to be Peanut Butter Crunch. Yeah, I still love it to this day. Hey, Life 100.7 is partnering with Open Door Mission to fill families with hope and fill kids' tummy. 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
2: It's a bird. It's a plane. 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Hey, I'm Ben from Evenings, and this is your chance to be a hero and share the love of Jesus with someone right here in Omaha struggling with hunger and homelessness. 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
1: 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Okay, friend, I think my search is over, and I can't wait to tell you the news. I think I found a new hobby. And hey, I'm going to share it with you coming up after For King and Country.

0: That was for King and Country with Fix My Eyes on Life 100.7. Okay, friend, this has been a very long journey for me, but I think it is paying off. Hey, I'm Tammy, and you won't believe it. I think I found my very first hobby. I know, right? But I'm going to leave you in suspense for a little bit. I'm going to tell you where it came from and some of the benefits, and then I'll do the big reveal. Okay, it's an old Scottish tradition that began back in about the 1800s. The benefit to this hobby is reducing brain fog, recharging your energy, and truly improving your overall well-being. Okay, doesn't that sound like the best combination for any hobby? All right, here is what it's called. Herkel Durkle. Have you heard of this before? I'm going to give you the full-on definition. It means to lounge around in bed when you should be up and about. Okay, they say Herkel means to draw the body together. It's unclear where Durkle comes from, but Herkel Durkle, it does actually sound like a hobby and one that I am totally embracing this summer.
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1: It's Life 100.7. I'm Bruce. And yes, this is kind of interesting. Kind of made me smile. Mount Everest saw history last week as a record 274 climbers reached the summit in a single day from the Nepal side of the mountain. It took advantage of a brief stretch of clear weather to make the push to the top. The world's tallest peak, of course, which stands at more than 29,000 feet high. Previous single-day record from the Nepal route was 223 climbers back in 2019. Just think about how many dreams have been accomplished in that single day. 274 of them. Wow. That is so encouraging.
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0: Yes, it's true. Matt Maher, his new one, gonna be all right. Life 100.7. Hey, I'm Bruce. And this summer, you can fill families with hope by filling kids' tummies. I can't think of a better way to do that. Open Door Mission helps families who struggle with food insecurity right here in Omaha. And this summer, kiddos need their cereal, right? 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Kids love it, right? 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And it's so needed as a way to, you know, get the energy that they need for the day. 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

0: Zach Williams, along with Ben Fuller, it's Wait For Me, Life 100.7. One of the many songs that you hear and you're encouraged by. And if you look back over, this first half of 2026 and say, yeah, this station has been a lifeline. It encouraged me, even in some dark days. Would you consider a gift? 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

0: Have you ever noticed how difficult times can leave you feeling exposed and unprotected? Man, there's just something about going through rough times where you just feel so vulnerable. It's Life 100.7, and I want to encourage you with a verse from the Bible in the Old Testament. You know, God offers you and me security if we're trusting in Him that isn't dependent on our situation. I know that's easy for me to say, right? Or any of us until you're going through those rough waters. But Proverbs 18:10 says, "The name of the Lord is a strong fortress or tower. The godly run to Him and are safe." God doesn't promise that you'll never experience pain. Instead, He gives much deeper comfort than our circumstances can provide. So if you're going through some really rough circumstances, trying to lift your eyes up, I know I need that as well. Look to the Lord. Run to Him. You're safe.
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Did you know that a group of people who all share the name Ryan are planning to descend upon Minneapolis, St. Paul next month? Yeah, they want to try to set an unofficial world record of the most Ryans in one place at one time. 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

So many blessings that you and I have. Maybe think of a few this afternoon and repeat them back out loud. 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

0: You know, it is okay to feel homesick. 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Phil Wickham there and Homesick for Heaven. Hey, I'm Bruce. 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

0: Life 100.7 with Elevation Rhythm and Washed. I'm Bruce. The psalmist David, King David, faced nearly constant hardship. You know, he was betrayed by his friends and family to threats against his life. While he was being held captive by an enemy nation, he penned this prayer that I want to share with you. He said in Psalm 56:8, "You keep track of all my sorrows, God. You have collected all my tears in your bottle. You have recorded each one in your book." When we're hurting, you know, I know if I'm speaking for myself, I start, you know, just to feel like God is distant. He doesn't care what's going on. Maybe you can identify with that. But here in this verse in the book of Psalms, Psalm 56:8, we see that God is tender. He's engaged. He cares about what you're going through. And I hope that that encourages you. You know, nothing you go through escapes his compassionate attention. It is so true. And I invite you to, you know, check out more Psalm 56 of what the psalmist David is writing there.
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Have you ever heard the quote, life is 10% of what happens to you and 90% of how you react to it? James 1, it says, count it all joy, for the testing of your faith produces steadfastness.

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Well, this group that reunited last year is coming to Lincoln later on this year, along with Chris Tomlin and Toby Mac. This is Third Day.

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3: When you're desperately looking for an open door but can't find one, Dr. Tony Evans says it's time to start looking for a window. He'll talk about how God empowers us to beat the devil as we spend 2 minutes with Tony.
4: The story is told of a famous chess champion who was on vacation in Europe. He came to one particular art gallery. It was a painting of a chess game in progress. On one side of the chessboard was a painting of the devil. And the devil was laughing and full of joy and gaiety and hilarity. On the other side of the chessboard was a young man terrified. It became clear what the painting was all about when the chess champion read above the painting the title. It was simply called Checkmate. The devil was about to make the final move to win this young man's soul. After a number of hours staring at the painting, the chess champion began to smile. He turned to the picture of the young man and said, "Mister, I sure wish you could hear me now, because I got good news. It only looks like the devil's winning, because there is still one move left on the board and you get to make it." A lot of us have been duped into thinking that the devil is winning, duped into thinking that he is the final decision maker about our joy, our happiness, our well-being, because he seems to be running the show. Well, I came to you with some good news today, because you, not he, gets to make the final move.
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Thank you so much for listening tonight. So great to be able to hang out with you. My name is Bruce. Here's a resolute, powerful song from Emerson Day. 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
1: 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Not too often you get to hear them singing together and have it on my mind. I'm Bruce, ready to say goodbye. Hope you have a wonderful evening. And I want to leave you with this from Psalm 139. I love all the poetry and artistic things that you read in the Bible. And in Psalm 139, verses 9 to 10, it says, "If I ride the wings of the morning, if I dwell by the farthest oceans, even there, your hand will guide me and your strength will support me."
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